you wanna feel a lot of love and respect, you have to trust me and bond, you know. A life is life, you know, when you go, you're going on. So you gotta enjoy your life once you have a liberty, you know. So keep it straight, you know. And take it out from where you're from, you know. Washington, D.C., you know. Chicago is the place for you, you know. So keep it on straight and let's grow. Mike 2007, one love.

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And there's Buddy Miles with Memphis Train from Them Changes back in 1970. We had Joe Ely, the great Texas singer-songwriter, bringing us Driving to the Poorhouse from the really good live album, Live at Liberty Lunch. We had Barrence Whitfield and the Savages, the soul screamer Barrence there, doing Cape May Diamond from the album Glory back in 2023. We had Sloan, the great Canadian power pop band, doing You Don't Need Excuses to Be Good from their album Commonwealth. And before that, we had Steely Dan with Bodhisattva from Countdown to Ecstasy. We had Jason Isbell before that covering Driving and Crying. We had Dick Dale, Ike Riley, Assassination, and Robbie Falk starting off that set here on Rockin' the Roots. 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Well, in this last set coming up, we've got some Bamboos, Blitz and Trapper, Amy Ray, Billy Boy Arnold, and more. And we're going to kick it off with the Velvet Underground and another birthday coming up for my sister this week. So get one on dedicated to her. This is from Loaded, their fourth album from 1970. For my sister Jane, here's Sweet Jane right here on Rockin' the Roots.

We had Faces, Continental Drifters, Billy Boy Arnold, Amy Ray along with Susan Tedeschi on a track. We had Blitz and Trafford. We had the Bamboos, the Aussie Funk Band, and we had Lou Reed with the Velvet Underground in that big set for you. 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
0: That's right. Thank you, Roots to Rock and Roll, Mike Outlaw. Always appreciate your jam sesh. Just want to say hi to all the people out here and welcome you to Pagan Seder.
1: Pagan Seder.
0: Your dose of music that we find weaves a certain energy. You know what I'm saying?
1: Sometimes they go in transform. Sometimes it's metal. Sometimes it's rock. Depends on the day.
0: It might also be from an Akira soundtrack. You know, we just weave it in together and we try to make a nice energy that we all resonate with and bring it to a higher vibration.
1: Yeah, we hope you enjoy on this lovely Wednesday evening.
0: Love you guys.

0: Okay, so we're having a little technical difficulty. It's all good, though. All right, I think we got it now.
1: Technical difficulties right now.
0: Some technical difficulties. Don't worry, we're here to work on it. And until then, you'll just have to hear me talk. So, let's see what's going on. Don't talk about the news, you know what I'm saying? That's just not a good time. Good things, weaving, pagan things. It's Wednesday. I think I reminded everyone last time Wednesday comes from, actually, we get a lot of days from Norse gods. Friday, of course, is Freya. Guess what Thursday's for? That's right, Thor. Music's on, you don't need to hear me bore you about Norse.

0: right, you're listening to Pagan Seder. This is DJ Hellcat and DJ Ignis broadcasting tonight on this beautiful Wednesday night in Portland.
1: Yeah, we don't know what happened there, but we're truly sorry.
0: Yes, truly. We always want your listening experience to be seamless. So you just heard some slash part all of Fill My Mouth by Goat, the live version. And before that, you heard Febersvan by Gaupa. And before that, you heard Hocker Skelder by Heilung. Classic. Heilung, very good pagan satyr source for us. I'm sure you've heard them play before. Before that, you heard What's Left of the Flag by Flogging Molly. And to start us all off tonight, we heard Stampede by Genesis Owusu, who I've heard from DJ Slaughter, formerly of Freeform, that they played recently at Star Theater in Portland. But yeah, we got some more music for you. Enjoy.

0: Hey everyone, thanks for stopping by Pagan Seder. What you just listened to was Pull Like a Dog by The Scratch. Before that it was Celestial Crown by The Sword. Then before that we had God in Heat by ISTA. Before that we had Hank is Dead by Red Fang. See what I did there with the whole Celestial Crown, Hank is Dead? Yeah. People who know, they know. And before that, we had Let It Burn by Goat and Fill My Mouth Live by Goat. It was fun. It was a good time. This is DJ Ignis with
1: DJ Hellcat.
0: And we're going to keep bringing the jams. We're going to bring them to you. You're going to do what you do with them. And we're going to move on to more jams. Sound good?
1: Followed by jams.
0: More jams. 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
0: That's where the jam comes from.

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0: All right, you just heard the Young Lady You're Scaring Me song. Just kidding. It's called Young Lady You're Scaring Me by Ron Gallo. Before that, you heard Journal of Ardency by Class Actress. Before that, you heard Dance Yourself Clean by LCD Sound System. Before that, you heard Shake Your Rump by Beastie Boys. Before that, you heard Climb Up on My Music by Rodriguez.
1: But what did we hear before that?
0: Before that?
1: Yeah, before that.
0: Shit, okay. I'm sorry. We gotta hear... We heard, starting off that set, we heard House Carpenter by Pentangle. And we're gonna keep the music jamming with some Alice Phoebe Lowe. You got anything to add?
2: Yeah, I just want to give a shout out to Jim. I saw the pictures and oh boy, that looks rough.
0: Yeah. Friend, we're going through some surgery. Heal well, my friend. Heal well.
1: Heal well.

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I beg you, listen me. 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Waiting that they talk. Now serious talk at the talk go. No bit longer here speaking. Listen. In this world we deal, member say ya, one day go come, when we all go. Before long, we go meet Mama Godo. 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

0: cut off that last song. We've got it coming for you, though. You just heard You Don't Own Me by Matt and Kim. It's a remix of the original 60s song. Before that, you heard Extraordinary Machine by Fiona Apple. Before that, you heard Another Beautiful Day by Courtney Barnett. Someone correct me on this. Also, for our next show in a couple weeks, if anyone wants to join our Discord and do a song request, we always appreciate. It's on Discord, the app, Pagan/Seder. I'm new to it, but I do know how it works. It's like a message board. Anyone who wants to request a song, we will appreciate it. Just make sure it's radio friendly. And before that, you heard Energy by Sampa the Great. And starting off that radio set, you heard Witches by Alice Phoebe Lowe. All right, well, we've got our last set coming up here in a minute. Anything to add, DJ Ignis?
1: I don't understand Discord. I just wanted to add that. She understands it. I still don't get it.
0: That's okay. Just know that if you type in Pagan-Seder on the Discord app, you can literally add on a message board like, hey, I want you to play this song. And it could be any genre, just radio appropriate. We're here, ready to hear it.
1: Okay. But on that note, I do want to say, if you don't have your own SSL keys, you don't have your own privacy. Just a heads up.
0: Take it from an IT nerd, everyone. 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

0: All right. Thank you for tuning into Freeform Portland. You just heard If I Ever Leave This World Alive by Flogging Molly. Before that, you heard Farewell Transmission, a request from one of our favorite fans. You can become one, too, if you join that Discord. We'll figure out another way. By Songs Ohio. Before that, you heard Dusty Old Dust by Woody Guthrie, folk classic. Before that, you heard Age of Capricorn by Boards of Canada. Before that, you heard Wild Horses, a cover by the Rolling Stones. That was covered by the Sundays. And before that, I'm just kidding. That was good. That was the set. Thank you for listening to Pagan Seder. Anything to add, DJ Ignis?
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0: Yeah. Continue.

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1: 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You're listening to Nightbus Daydream, but this is not your host, Earthworm in Disguise. This is her friend, DJ Slam God, filling in for tonight because she couldn't make it in. And I am just going to play some songs that, I mean, granted, I haven't really planned this, so I'm really, really just freeballing it. But seeing as today was a beautifully warm, sunny, summer-style day here in Portland, and potentially our last. I mean, I know we have some sun forecast for scattered days in the coming weeks, but you know, you never know when you're going to get your last Portland summer day. I thought it would be fitting to just try and play some songs that sort of fit the theme of end of summer, or just, you know, those last few rays coming in, hitting you on the face, whatever that means to you. I don't really know. And for many, the end of summer coincides with the start of the school year. And I know certain people, including one special listener, have started their school years today, perhaps at the Rhode Island School of Design or potentially elsewhere. And this song goes out to you, especially if that you has a cat. This is the alternate full band version of Wappa Din Din by the Red House Painters.

You just heard Kite by Nick Hayward, who prior to that was the singer of the band Haircut 100, who I also just as easily could have put on this late summer playlist. I feel like they have that vibe. Before that was Candy Bracelet by Blue Boy. Love them. Before that was a song by Tennis Coats and Tape called... Oh, brother. Oetso Tukanki no Nanoriuta? I'm sorry. And before that was Wappa Din Din alternate version by the Red House Painters. Alright, I'm gonna shift decades as those who have listened to my other show, CD Underbelly, know that I tend to do when I'm in a situation like this where I am just completely improvising and playing stuff on the fly. Improvising is, I feel like that's a bit, it's a bit haughty a word to use for what I'm doing right now, which is just playing music, I think of when I think of it. Anyway, this is I Just Want to Be Your Friend by Kurt Betker. The song was recorded by his group, The Millennium, but I like this version a little bit better.

You just heard Melt Away by the GOAT, Brian Wilson, off his self-titled 1988 album. R.I.P. The greatest, as I just said. You already knew that. Before that, you heard Come to the Sunshine by Brian's frequent lyrical and arrangement collaborator. I could have said that a little better. Van Dyke Parks. And that song was later re-recorded by Harper's Bazaar, who we heard a little earlier, but my sequencing got screwed up, so I'll get to that later. Before that one, you heard Paper Mache by Dionne Warwick. That one was written by Burt Bacharach. She and him, also the GOATs. I really keep meaning to do a Best of Burt Bacharach show on my own show, but it hasn't happened yet, but it will happen. Unless I get canceled, which could happen. Before that was Small Talk by the aforementioned Harper's Bazaar. Before that was Home Before Dark by Nora Guthrie, son of Woody. Sorry, daughter. My goodness. Sorry, my brain's all over the place. If you know me in real life, you know why. Before that was I Just Want to Be Your Friend by Kurt Betker. And yeah, I kind of already got a jump on this with this last track, which is from the 80s, unlike the other songs in this block, which are from the 60s. I'm going back to the 80s. I've been listening to a lot of 80s music recently. What else can be said? This next one is by a band called Friends that is impossible to Google, but I do know that they are from London. They started in the 80s, and I don't know if they're still at it, but their last album was in 2011, so they stayed strong, even though probably no one could find their music. This is You'll Never See That Summertime Again, which I think is perfectly on theme with this very loosely defined end of summer theme that I'm trying to roll with.

All right. 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You're listening to Nightbus Daydream with me, DJ Slam God, filling in. The last song you just heard was Old Town by Phil Lynott, who many of you may know as the singer of Thin Lizzy. Very, very swagged out guy. I definitely recommend listening to Thin Lizzy live albums for the very self-assured stage banter he does. He seemed like the Mac back then. Before that, you heard Regret by New Order, which is probably the song I've listened to the most this summer, even though I think many of my friends I've talked to about music can attest to this. I'm a bit of a New Order skeptic. Joy Division 2, for that matter. I feel like they never really clicked for me aside from like a handful of songs. I mean, like, you know, like Bizarre Love Triangle is good. Everyone loves that song. But I feel like I never quite got the hype in the same way that I think a lot of other people did. But this song just kind of came to me like a bolt from the blue. I was going to explain the story of it, but it's literally not interesting. But I heard this song for the first time. It was New Order's like last hit. It's from 1993. It's called Regret. And it was a huge hit in England, and it's just had like no cultural footprint. And I kind of can't wrap my head around that because it's like a perfect song. I love that song. There's something about it. Enough about that. Before that was She Bangs the Drums by the Stone Roses. And speaking of stuff from the early 90s in the UK that is extremely popular that totally missed me, I just heard that album for the first time today. I think maybe I tried listening to it when I was a teenager, just like getting into music, and it didn't really like click with me. So maybe I just kind of memory hold it for that reason, but I picked it back up today, and not all of it is my thing exactly, but that song, She Bangs the Drums, is like, yeah, everyone was right about that one too. I think it's cool that became a smash hit and a classic among seemingly everyone but me up until this moment. Before that was Obscurity Knocks by the Trash Can Sinatras. That song's been a staple of my summer playlist for the last like 5 years. Really does a great job of putting you in the mind of a dweeby Gen X Scotsman. Although come to think of it, I feel like there's a lot of media that does that. And before that was You'll Never See That Summertime Again by Friends. All right. I'm just going to keep playing summer adjacent music. This next one is from an album that I would definitely consider a big part of my personal canon. La Voce de Padrone by Franco Battiato, who was just absolute genius Italian guy, who his stuff was all over the map. He started out as sort of like a prog guy. He made some like minimalism type records, you know, early synth stuff, and a lot of it was really good, but I think he really got it together for this album, which is from 1981, and it's a perfect pop album. What else can you say? This is the opening track, Summer on the Solitary Beach.

You just heard A Miracle by the Hidden Cameras off their 2003 album, The Smell of Our Own. Our own being gay guys. This is a very, very gay album. And incidentally, one that I loved when I was in high school. Before that was Down the Line by Dolly Mixture, another staple of my summer playlist. Really anything by them. They are just jolly and jaunty and delightful and musically quite complex. I think there is a lot going on under the surface in a lot of these Dolly Mixture songs, and I recommend anyone who has just written them off as kind of cutesy twee girl group type stuff. Give it a closer listen. You might learn something. Before that was Esquemas Juveniles by Javier Mena, who is Chilean. And yeah, that's the title track off her first album. So good. Juvenile Schemes, I think it means. But my Spanish is not so bueno. Before that was... Excuse me. Oh my God. Sorry. Don't worry about it. Before that was Curling Photo by Laszlo and the Hidden Strength, the project of a guy named Laszlo Horvath, who is currently active in New York doing very interesting things, it seems. Before that was Gloss by Shelley's Gone, which is an alternate alias for Taylor Ross, whose primary project is Surface to Air Missive, and who I think is one of the best songwriters working today, period. That guy is a genius. He should be famous, but I think he is weird and reclusive and probably doesn't want to be, and if that's the case, then that is perfectly fine too. Before that was Marabou's by Eggstone, Swedish guys, and before that was Summer on the Solitary Beach by Franco Battiato. These are kind of oblong block lengths, but I'm going to do another, just kind of a quickie one that these are songs that I feel now like I should have played in the beginning when there is still a little bit of sunlight left in the sky, but this is pure sunshine music. This is the opening track from the album The Seam Between, which is by the Go Team, who I think a lot of people have understandably written off. But this album is like, it's just like, it's one of the happiest, but also most like, you know, like it's, I don't know, I'll just play it for you. This is What'd You Say by the Go Team.

All right, you just heard and are kind of still hearing Tender is the Night by Bill Nelson, madcap pop studio guy who some might know as the singer of Bebop Deluxe. I haven't listened to them as much as his solo work, but it's all cool. Before that was We Confront the Demon in Mysterious Ways by Fantasy of a Broken Heart. One of my most closely watched new bands. That's right. I like some new bands. Before that was Lovesick by Wishy, another one of those bands. I saw them live last year. They were really, really good. They're just one of those pastiche bands that they're just good enough at what they do that it's okay. And before that was What'd You Say by The Go Team. All right, I am wrapping things up here tonight on Nightbus Daydream. This has been DJ Slam God, and I would be remiss if I didn't close tonight's broadcast with my actual song of the summer. And if you know me, you know that this has been a Bob summer through and through. This is Joker Man.

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0: Portland. Welcome to the Night Shift. It's me, the Sandman, back again on a Wednesday night in beautiful downtown Portland, broadcasting from the Freeform Portland Studios. Got another dope show for you tonight. A lot of tripped out instrumentals, a lot of brand new hip hop tracks, some bugged out beats, some super dark tunes, and just a lot of good music overall. 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The Night Shift's every other Wednesday night, 10 to midnight. We only got a few more shows left in this cycle, so maybe it'll keep running, maybe it won't, but either way, for all the people that tuned in, thank you so much. It was my pleasure to play some weird music on the air, music I've loved for the last 30 years. So yeah, shout out to all the artists, shout out to all the labels, shout out to all the listeners, and shout out to Freeform Portland for letting me run this show for a little bit here. 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I'm going to run this one kind of DJ style again. 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

0: Tajay from the Mighty Souls of Mischief crew. Hieroglyphics in the house. Right now we chilling on the night shift.
1: They stampede in the stadium. Texicadian script. Chick, click, Canadian. 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

0: Yo, yo, yo, this is your friendly neighborhood rebel, Curly Castro, and I rep Shrapnel, and you're tuned in to the Night Shift.
1: A man who to some was a revolutionary legend in his own time.

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I went away to school, my mom's got another pad. 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Who's gonna make it? Wrong answers only. I know how it's ended, we can hit fast forward, at least month to month.

0: call, so come pick up your draws. 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I broke up with my barber, cause that fool ghosted me. 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Broke up once, who's next like Goldberg? 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Snake bit, star crossed, cursed, ill fated, and won't learn one, two. 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Question. Am I sticking around? Hell nah, you can count the anime shows I done bailed on. I toss and turn over my whole bed now. Got tired of trying to sleep with whale song. So fuck me and the Honda I left in. One man superhero team, call me X-Men. Let's get together and call the dog. She wanted time apart, groovy like a cleft chin. Ill-fated like a born loser. I seen divorce and divorce juniors. Me crying, that's a foul rumor. I'm crab posing like Lex Luger, the master of the toy. Track maneuver, about to move like I'm Dennis Schroeder. I've been a beggar and I've been a chooser, shooting my shot like the end of Hoosiers. It's not like a brag, it's like a, what did they call it, cope. Doom, snake bit, star crossed, curse, ill fated, it won't launch. Doom, snake bit, star crossed, curse, ill fated, it won't launch. I'm just bullshitting, this shit really sucks. Break them shit in.
1: Check it out.

0: yeah? Because them kind of things that I can't deal with that. 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

0: now we've seen the people accept what we don't have to hold back. 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
3: 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Can I help you?
4: 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What does I hear about the drum machine?
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10: Top five dead or alive? Well, my top five are alive. Inspector Deck. Second is Inspector Deck. Third, Inspector Deck. Fourth, the Rebel Lioness. And fifth, Robbie Fingers, Inspector Deck.
3: Yo!
11: Esoteric was always a challenge in rapping, because you know what's funny? Even when you make a record, you couldn't I was trying to figure out patterns that he couldn't really conquer, and I was like, this guy solved the math problem all the fucking time. Can't get him in no pattern.
12: Bring it.
13: Prepares to test.
14: We just picked up three unusual meteors. They're traveling in a kind of formation, as you predicted.
15: Can I go out now, please?
16: Run along, dear.
17: Rap explosion here.
16: Oh, I get it, Mr. Ryan.
18: Yo, everybody out there, chill.
16: I suppose I should have thought of that.
17: Hey, yo, we gonna start it like this, you know?
19: These are stories of the future.
17: All right, so, yo, check this out.
20: See, I've been talking to George.
21: George?
20: Well, that's what I call them, all of them. No way to tell them apart anyway.

harkens back to like basically one of my favorite times in hip hop and in pop music that I've experienced since I've been alive, which was like the real height of the mixtape era.

Elemental, call me Matters Raps. I'm at your hydrant spinning out this coffin. Shouts out to Square Bear, Knuckle, Dad, and Crabs. Shouts to my god punk, Skate Scabs. This guy is drag. I heard his name was Gert. Burnt. Gerald LaVert, Ernie and Burnt. Lil Uzi Burnt Ramp. I roll up a hose and let it spark like dirt, but get ya. No Jerry Seinfeld. I put a knife inside your shirt, I wet ya. 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

0: force. 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Hit with center force, bro, you ain't that sexy. You're just an intercourse. Pop a pheasant, smoke much? Let's just say my dog accidentally eat a lot of resin. Not depressant, you got me twisty. Think I'm having this mentally unstable like climate activist. Terrified Russian algae, at any second it could pop off. Bear in mind, serrated thing, I'll tear your hide. Suicidal like a baron dive, sweet like Scarabon. Move by, wrap it up like rubber on a rooster. Leave you with a heavy top like Soleil Moon Fry.
1: That's my rooster.
0: That's the part which you die.

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Let me just lay out what I believe is happening here. 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
4: Language is the key to world peace. If we all spoke each other's tongues, perhaps the scourge of war would be ended forever.
2: Gosh, Bruce, yes. I'll get these darn verbs and they kill me.

0: important about Chopin?
1: All music is important. It's the universal language. One of our best hopes for the eventual realization of a brotherhood of man.
0: Gosh, Lucius, you're right. I'll practice harder from now on.
1: Have a good lesson, Robin. Always carry an extra key. I'd say you were both lucky to be still alive.
0: And stupid to have walked into that trap in the first place.
1: Without danger, the game grows cold. Little is gained without risk.
2: True indeed, sir.
3: Macabre.
4: Fuquan.
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Yo, yo, this is Mr. Brown, representing We Stay True out of the UK. You're listening to my man, the Sandman, on the Night Shift.

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Thanks for tuning in, y'all. See you next week. Peace.

We here at Freeform Portland acknowledge the land we occupy as residents is unceded Indigenous land. We acknowledge we reside on the ancestral lands of the Cowlitz, Multnomah, Kathlamet, Clackamas, Tumwater, Tualatin Kalapuya, Wasco, Malala, Watlala, Bands of the Chinook, and so many other nations who made this area their home. In addition to the federally recognized tribes mentioned, we also acknowledge the presence of numerous unrecognized tribes and indigenous groups whose stories also demand our attention. We acknowledge knowing the near recognition of the local peoples that have inhabited the space before us is not enough.

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1: You're listening to Freeform Portland. I am DJ Xmas Dolly. We just heard from Irreversible Entanglements from Future, Present, Past. We heard the track We Know. Prior to that, music from the new album from Aldous Harding on 4AD. The album is Train on the Island, and we heard the title track. Beginning the set and the hour and this program, we heard from Joavi from Architectronics on Peak Oil, really great LP. We heard Thousand Cycle. Playing right now, it is Phil Struck from the album Kiliai 1, Kiliai 1. This track is called Immergrau, and the album is on the Cosima Pitz label, both artist and label based in Germany. I just want to remind you that I'm playing recent releases from 2026 in my 2-hour program. I do hope you'll stay tuned.

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I am DJ Xmas Dolly. We just heard from Jessica Hoop from Long Wave Home. We heard the track Playground. It is on the Last Laugh label. Cocagna out of France, singing in the Occitan language. Before that, their new album Flamme Folklore on Bongo Joe. We heard the first track on the album entitled Remain en Yetch. Before Cocagna, it was Société Étrange from their Heat LP, which is also on Bongo Joe. We heard the title track. Preceding that, it was Maria BC from Marathon on Sacred Bones. We heard May This Rain. And playing right now, it is Flore Laurentienne from Volume 3 on Secret City. This track is Petit Matin. 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

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I am DJ X Mistali, playing a selection of recent 2026 releases for you in this two-hour program. We're just starting the second hour right now. We just heard from Bonnie Prince Billy from his latest album, On No Quarter, entitled We Are Together Again. We heard Life is Scary Horses. Magus before that, project led by Greg Weeks, from the LP Music for Mandrax on Language of Stone. We heard the Magus. Yolanda Moleta before that, from Oceanine on Portland's own Beacon Sound label. We heard Ondine. Before Yolanda Moleta, it was Crow's Voice, the duo of Avi Tear and Geologist of Animal Collective. Self-titled release on Domino, we heard Hanging Out with a Blueberry Pop. Jose Gonzalez before that, from Against the Dying of the Light on Mute, we heard Etude. Beginning the set, Anna Roxanne, from Poem One on Cranky, we heard Cover Me. Playing right now, it is Greenhouse, from Hinterlands on Ghostly International. This track is called Sun Dogs. Coming up right after this, we will hear from Mexican Institute of Sound and Meridian Brothers. 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

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I am DJ X Mastali. We just heard from Malvarious B from Malarial Dream on Abduction. We heard the track The Multiple Hallucinations of an Assassin, Part 2. Before that, we heard from a compilation, Indian Talking Machine Part 2, instrumental gems from the 78 era on Sublime Frequencies. The name of the piece isn't given, but the artist is Indraneel Bhattacharya, playing sitar. Dagmar Zuniga before that, from the album In Filth, Your Mystery is Kingdom, Far Smile Peasant in Yellow Music. The album was originally self-released, but it's been reissued by AAD93. We heard Photography the Hard Way, featuring Hayes Hoey. Beginning the set, it was Mexican Institute of Sound and Meridian Brothers from Ruido Tovar. We heard Denzon 8 Bits. Right now it is Magic Tuber String Band from Heavy Water on Thrill Jockey. This track is Wintering Grounds. I am playing all recent 2026 releases in this two-hour program today. Thank you so much for listening to Freeform Portland.

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I am DJ Xmas Dolly, rounding out a two-hour program featuring a host of recent releases from 2026. We just heard from the Orioles, from Only You Left. That's on the Heavenly record label. We heard Shadow of You Appears. Prior to that, it was Deary from Birding on Bella Union. We heard Terra Fable. Preceding that, it was Holy F from Event Beat on Satellite Services. We heard the track Gold Flakes. Before that, it was the No Twist from News from Planet Zombie on More Music. We heard X-Ray. It was Memorials before that from All Clouds Bring Not Rain on the Fire label. We heard Bell Minor. Prior to that, it was another release on Fire from the Bevis Frond, the album Horrorful Heights. We heard the track Naked Air. Beginning the set, it was yet another release on the Fire label, The Reds, Pinks, and Purples with Emo Band from Acknowledge Kindness. Playing right now, it is Portland's own Marisa Anderson from the Anthology of Un-American Folk Music on Thrill Jockey. This track is spelled H-A-M-D, Hamid or Hamdi. I must admit, I do not know. We're nearing the end of this two-hour program featuring recent music from 2026 here on Freeform Portland. There's only one short track left after this. We'll hear the rest of this Marisa Anderson track, and then we'll hear The New Pornographers' Wine Remembers the Water from their most recent LP, The Former Sight of, on Merge. Keep it tuned to Freeform Portland for lots more great music programming. Thank you so much for listening.

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0: All right, welcome back. You're listening to Freeform Portland with DJs CG and E, along with our good friend Big Montana. You just heard LA Mike with Sister Irene, Captain Murphy with Between Friends, Banks and Steels with Giants, and we started things off with Nathaniel Merriweather's To Catch a Thief.
1: Yeah, Dan the Automator has so many of these sort of projects that you could splinter off into. I mean, you have Deltron 3030. You know, Nathaniel Merriweather, obviously, Handsome Boy Modeling School. There are just Dr. Octagon. He loves just doing these super creative, interesting projects. And there's, you know, just so many to choose from. And this whole block really seems to be baked in the hip hop vein. Like, we have Banks and Steel, which is like the RZA. And I think that's a Portishead collaboration, right? I believe.
0: No, Interpol on that
1: one. Interpol, that's the one. Okay. And then Captain Murphy, Flying Lotus, and LA Mike is Mike from People Under the Stairs. So there's just so much going on. And I love it when people from the hip hop realm really start to explore what they can do outside of like their OG project.
0: What do we got coming up next, Chris?
1: Yeah, coming up next, we're going to take it on a little bit of a different tip, but we have some Subtract. So stay tuned here for more on Freeform Portland.

0: Welcome back. You just heard The Tuss with Last Rush Up, Ghost Hustlers with Parking Lot Nights, Archie Marshall's Eyes Drift, and Subtract featuring Sissy Bok Bok, Hold On.
1: Yeah, this is another interesting set of songs. So the Hold On by Subtract, this one is not a Subtract nom de plume or alter ego, but Sissy Bok Bok is Tom York. And that kind of takes us into this indie chill wave set we've got going on here with Archie Marshall. And I know you picked this one out, and it's somebody a lot of our listeners are probably familiar with.
2: Yeah, this is from King Krule's side project. Really good one. It's more, I guess, down-tempo hip-hop than his usual output, but there's still a lot of twinges of his usual indie alternative and also some still good vocals there too.
1: It kind of makes sense that we'd go with Neon Indians project before he was Neon Indian and before we got any of the Alan Palomo stuff, and this is Ghost Hustlers. And then we finish things up with Last Rush Up, and that's going to move us into the next block of songs that we have coming up, which is a little bit more experimental, but then it kind of goes off the rails because I don't know in the next block of songs if any of this really makes sense, except for the fact that these are all alter egos and side projects from people. So let's start things off with some Atoms for Peace.

and I say one song a night. It makes me feel good the next morning. 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I write one song a night. I say one song a night. Music is my lady, and my guitar is my life.

0: right, and we're back. You just heard Just For You by Casper Baby Pants, Mimic Octopus by Steven Steven, One Song a Night by Country Mike, and we started this set off with Judge, Jury, and Executioner by Atoms for Peace. Chris, while we were on break, you were telling us a little bit of a story about Atoms for Peace. You want to take us there?
1: Yeah. I saw Atoms for Peace before they were even officially named as a band. They played in Chicago, I want to say in 2009. They had Flying Lotus open for them, and they played at the Aragon Ballroom, if I recall correctly. Really cool show. Got to meet like Flylo after that for the first time, and I got an autographed poster of Cosmogramma that is hanging up in my living room still to this day. So a lot of good memories from that one. Let's see, coming up after this, we had Country Mike, which is Mike D from the Beastie Boys, with his country album that came out only as a Friends and Family release on Grand Royal Records and has not actually been formally released other than like a few tracks here and there that have been on various anthologies and things like that. But do you want to get into Steven Steven? This is one that I wasn't super familiar with.
2: Yeah, Steven Steven is a collaboration between former Blues Clues host Steve Burns and the Flaming Lips, Steven Drost. Casper Baby Pants is the children's music alter ego of Chris Ballew from Presidents of the United States of America.
0: Another Seattle throwback.
2: Yes.
1: Nice. Yeah, I hadn't heard either of these before, so they are very interesting picks to throw on.
2: I have an 8 and a 4-year-old running a lot of shots around my house, so those are heavy in rotation. Casper Baby Pants, full discography.
1: Love it. Coming up next, we got some Earthbound with One Love. Keep it here on Freeform Portland for more.

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We moved into a studio in Council Bluffs to save

afternoons to Chelsea girls in Bachelor number 2. I play for her some songs I wrote, she'd joke and say I'm shooting through the roof.

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The clothes were packed in boxes with some pots and pans and books.

0: We're back on Freeform Portland. You're listening to DJ CG&E. You've just heard Congratulations, Mac and Katie by Reggie and the Full Effect, Album of the Year by The Good Life, Brew by Three Crosses, Future Warrior by Psalms, and One Love by Earthbound. I know this Earthbound track is an early Prodigy track before they were the Prodigy, but E, Big Montana, you want to walk us through some of the rest of the ones that are a part of this block?
1: Yeah, sounds good. We'll keep this one pretty quick. Palms and Three Crosses are two side projects of Chino Moreno from the Deftones. But from there, then we take quite a hard pivot into the land of emo, and I think Big Montana's got us covered there.
2: Yeah, The Good Life is Tim Kasher of Cursive. That was an album 2004, a little bit of a more Americana vibe than kind of the abrasive sound of Cursive. And Congratulations, Mac and Katie by Reggie and the Full Effect. I stood about 3 feet from Reggie at a Get Up Kids show in 2003, and I still think about that show at the Triple Rock to this day. So Reggie and the Full Effect with Congratulations, Mac and Katie.
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0: I Want You So Hard by Eagles of Death Metal, Treat Me Like Your Mother by The Dead Weather, Brooklyn Is Burning by Head Automatica, and Against All Odds by The Postal Service. Postal Service famously is a side project of Ben Gibbard and Jenny Lewis and Dentel. Brooklyn Is Burning, Head Automatica is Daryl Palumbo from Glassjaw, which I don't know, I think maybe Head Automatica eclipsed Glassjaw as far as mainstream popularity goes at some point.
1: But. Yeah, I think so. Especially in the early, mid-2000s. Yeah.
0: Right. You want to tell me about The Dead Weather, Treat Me Like Your Mother?
1: Yeah, this is a track that DJ Twizzle actually turned me on to. This one's a bit of a super group. It's Jack Black, Allison Mosshart of The Kills, Dean Vertita of Queens of the Stone Age. And let me quickly correct that. I said Jack Black, and I meant Jack White. I hadn't heard this until maybe a few minutes before we recorded this show, and I just had to throw it in. And I knew that you wanted to play a song, Big Montana, by Eagles of Death Metal. So there's a connection here with Queens of the Stone Age.
0: That's right. Yeah, and I think this song, I Want You So Hard, Boys Bad News, that is what I would walk out to if I was a relief pitcher in the MLB. That is that would be my walkout music. It's just the perfect rock anthem, as far as my opinion goes.
1: Yeah, I love the name of this band too, because you would think that it was going to be harder, more Queens of the Stone Age, but it's definitely more Eagles than death metal. And the last track we played was The Sun's Loneliest Day by Make Out Videotape. And if the voice sounds familiar, that's because it's Mac DeMarco. It's worth looking up some of these videos online, because he's legitimately a kid when he's recording this. And you can tell it's him, but man, time has a funny way of, you know, changing people. But the music was good then, and it's still good now. And I think we've got one more block of tracks coming up, and Chris has some real interesting stuff coming up. What are we going to start out with, Chris?
2: Yeah, so we're starting it off with Ramp. Here's Daylight. Keep it locked on Freeform Portland for more.

0: Welcome back. 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You just heard Infinite Realm of Incomprehensible Suffering by Clowncore, Paper Trails by Darkside, City Fade by Against All Logic, Hang by Daphne, Slippy Fingers by Aquazul, and Daylight by Ramp. Chris, tell us more about this Roy Ayers project that you started out with.
1: Yeah, so Ramp is a pseudo side project of Roy Ayers. He produced, wrote most of the music, but coincidentally didn't actually play on any of the tracks. Ramp actually stands for Roy Ayers Music Project, and this album, I'm sure you've all heard this track before. It's been sampled a million times, and I think most of the tracks on that album have also just been sample fodder for plenty of our hip-hop favorites. After that, went into some Soul Wax. They have an album that's called Belgica, which is a soundtrack of a movie. But essentially what they challenged themselves to do for that album is create a different band for each individual track. So I think there's like 12 or 16 tracks on the album. Each one is written by a different Soul Wax alter ego. So it allows them to kind of play around with a lot of different styles and a lot of things that you don't typically hear from the Diwale brothers. So really interesting and worth checking out if you can find it in, you know, your local record store or wherever you would find music these days. Additionally, Caribou side project Daphne, they have an album that came out in early 2026. So this is one of the ones off of that. Pretty good stuff. More electronic sample based. Not quite as, you know, live instrumentation based as the general Caribou output, but, you know, still quite good and still dancey, but just in a different way, maybe more of a club sense versus like, you know, I'm going to go see them in a venue sense. And then we go into a Nicholas Jar block. So we have Against All Logic and Darkside. So basically two separate ends of the electronic diaspora, one kind of more dancey, one more grounded in kind of indie rock mentality. And then just had to finish it off with Clowncore, which is the side project of Lewis Cole and Sam Gendel, LA-based jazz musicians. Generally, their music is horrifically abrasive and very difficult to listen to, but on purpose just picked the most smooth jazz basic sounding of all of the tracks that they have, and the album title is just fantastic, Chef's Kiss. So I think that wraps up our introspective look at Nom de Plumes, alter egos, side projects. Before we let our crowd go, Big Montana E, any last parting words that you have for the folks?
0: Don't fake the funk. Yeah, I'll second that.
1: All right. Till next time, don't fake the funk. Keep it here on Freeform Portland for more.

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This is Fantastic Negrito from Oakland, California, and I'm checking in to let you know your community needs you. That's right, your community needs you. 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

0: Well, now, the easiest way to get into the meditative state is to begin by listening. If you simply close your eyes and allow yourself to hear all the sounds that are going on around you, just listen to the general hum and buzz of the world as if you were listening to music. Don't try to identify the sounds you're hearing. Don't put names on them.
1: Nancy, did you bring any cards?
0: Simply allow them to play with your eardrums. And let them go. In other words, you could put it, let your ears hear whatever they want to hear. Don't judge the sounds. There are no, as it were, proper sounds or improper sounds, and it doesn't matter if somebody coughs or sneezes or drops something. It's all just sound. And if I am talking to you right now and you're doing this, I want you to listen to the sound of my voice just as if it were noise. Don't try to make any sense out of what I'm saying, because your brain will take care of that automatically. You don't have to try to understand anything. Just listen to the sound. As you pursue that experiment, you will very naturally find that you can't help naming sounds, identifying them, that you will go on thinking, that is to say, talking to yourself inside your head automatically. But it's important that you don't try to repress those thoughts by forcing them out of your mind, because that will have precisely the same effect as if you were trying to smooth rough water with a flat iron. You're just going to disturb it all the more. What you do is this. As you hear sounds coming up in your head, thoughts, you simply listen to them as part of the general noise going on, just as you would be listening to the sound of my voice, or just as you would be listening to cars going by or to birds chattering outside the window.

So look at your own thoughts as just noises. And soon you will find that the so-called outside world and the so-called inside world come together. They are a happening. Your thoughts are a happening, just like the sounds going on outside. And everything is simply a happening, and all you're doing is watching it.

Okay. Yeah. I love it. Yes, folks, STF, Stranger Than Fiction with Mr. B, is on the air. Welcome. It's a beautiful, beautiful day out there. It's what? We're looking at 74 degrees Fahrenheit, folks. And it's gorgeous outside. The smoke has cleared. And thank goodness, the smoke when I got off the air last week was absolutely awful. We had a major fire downtown, and it just got worse. So, prayers for rain from the Cure LP Disintegration. And I may be going to meet a bunch of OMSI folks today after the show. And last time I did prayers for rain, I think it was in a planetarium, looking up at the ceiling while the song played, and I was doing it in laser light. Anyway, Alan Watts and Beretta with Listen to open this edition of Stranger Than Fiction, followed by Peter Gabriel's I.O. Folks, we have stuff coming out. We have stuff going into us every day. It's the Inside Out edition of Stranger Than Fiction today. When your inside world meets your outside world, everything does come together. And Peter has it. He has an I.O. port. Do you have an I.O. port? I think I do. It's called radio. Thank you for being here today. Let's hope that more of the wildfires here in Oregon get contained. And here's to the firefighters out there, guys. You guys are the best. Thank you for being here.

The mountain, the mountain, the mountain, the mountain, the mountain, the mountain, the mountain, the mountain, the mountain, the mountain, the mountain, the mountain, the mountain, the mountain, the mountain, the mountain, the mountain, the mountain, the mountain, the mountain, the mountain, the mountain, the mountain, the mountain, the mountain, the mountain, the mountain, the mountain, the mountain, the mountain, the mountain, the mountain, the mountain, the mountain, the mountain, the mountain, the mountain, the mountain, the mountain, the mountain, the mountain, the mountain, the mountain, the mountain, the mountain, the mountain, the mountain, the mountain, the mountain, the mountain, the mountain, the mountain, the mountain, the mountain, the mountain, the mountain, the mountain, the mountain, the mountain, the mountain, the mountain, the mountain, the mountain, the mountain, the mountain, the mountain, the mountain, the mountain, the mountain, the mountain, the mountain, the mountain, the mountain, the mountain, the mountain, the mount

Chug a chug a chug a chug a chew, chew, counting 19, 20, 21, 22. Don't lose track, don't blink, and I could be the longest train to ever pass you by. Well, there was a kid in the grade above who swore that he counted one with 204. And I vowed right then, before the day I died, I'd count at least 205. And on Saturdays we'd pile in the car. Dad would drive us through town to the train yard. Brush your teeth, put on some clothes, come on before the first whistle blows.

Well, he told me the story just yesterday, and his hearing's going and his hair is gray. And as the sun began to sink down low, we saw headlights rise and heard a whistle blow. Well, he squinted and stuttered, let it begin with the timpani roll and then the wind. He said, quiet, this could be the day the longest train blows our way. So I shut up and we watched it go 103, 104. His hands clenched tight. This thing had no end in sight.

I said, I counted 202. And he said, son, you must have missed a few.

one car at a time. That last track, Counting Cars, from Jenner Fox and Jeremy Elliott. That and Smoke in the Summer Sky. As I sat on my balcony over Southeast Portland over the week, those two tracks I listened to many, many times over. And they're Pacific Northwest artists, folks. Local music is really where it's at. Yeah. Drifter and Dark Moon Rising, what you're listening to right now, come from Canada. Thank you, Joey. My buddy Joey Stabanek bringing us excellent acoustic guitar work for this edition of Stranger Than Fiction, along with this next group of folks. I hope they're waiting out in Europe. These next two tracks go to Martyrs on the other side of the globe. STF, streaming globally every week for listeners around the world. These are Martyrs. Their new EP, The Last Summer EP, is coming out. They sent me a couple of advanced tracks, and you're going to get some new stuff yet again from Martyrs here on Stranger Than Fiction.

came to our school, year one. Can't believe we were ever that young. There was a kiss nicked at Dan's Christmas party. That was 86, no more since. I got into drinking, you went off to college. He came back 3 years older, I stayed the same age. Our maps were different, yours had changed. Ships drift, that's all right. I started working nights. You brought me a book and some whiskey, Arthur Mackham and Jim Beam, so I knew you still knew me. But you had a lot on, so you didn't stop long. When we said our goodbyes, my favourite song came on. A transistor radio playing Born to Run. God, that's a good one. Then when I looked up from my drink, you were gone. Letters exchanged, few meetups rearranged, then a phone call, you asked, are you okay? I said no, you came the same day, but you couldn't stay. I didn't make it to the wedding in the end, busy at work, you know how it gets. I went to the Brunswick from opening to closing, watching the old lads coming and going, knowing. I went down coolers that night, I met Mary, clever, kind. Christ knows what I said to her, but she didn't seem to mind. I saw your mum in Asda, almost walked straight past her. I was shocked she didn't look the same as she had when we were teenagers. She said you were doing great, new job, young son, another on the way. She asked,

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Thanks for coming, pleased to meet me, nice guy. I didn't get as far as the wake, I couldn't think of anything else to say. I married Mary a year to the day. Class reunion, a lot of years, a lot of beers. 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We always thought you'd get together. I don't know where she is now, it's been forever. Last I heard, she was in Barcelona. After her mum went, I probably should have phoned her. Spain, eh? He goes, it's all right for some. She always was an adventurous one. I ask, how's things with you, Danny? Can't complain, mate, can't complain. You living back here now, Jay?

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Sorry to hear about Mary. She touches my hand. I thank her. It's been hard, you understand. You still see any of the old crew? Hardly any left to see, do. Plus, I don't get out much, really. Not long left now, I smile. But you don't smile. You look straight into my eyes. Do you remember 86 Christmas dance house by the Half Moon Roundabout? Yeah, I remember that. I do. I remember every single moment. I let it trail off. I look away from

So you come out of Eno with Eno. This is Deep Blue Day from Brian. All I remember from the motion picture soundtrack Eno. You may have to look that one up, folks. Martyrs back there. The Last Summer EP. Counting Summers and Hyacinth. Stranger Than Fiction's own Martyrs. Real alternative radio, folks. For really alternative people. STF. Stranger Than Fiction. 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

sin. He thinks tulips bloom beneath the snow. He's mad as he could be, but Margaret only sees that sometimes.

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They sit in the kitchen. Some tea with whiskey keeps away the dew.

Steve Goodman, the Dutchman, and Corrine Bailey Ray, putting in a local appearance here. Yeah. The second half of Stranger Than Fiction today will be a little bit different because it's all by request. And I had a very special person, well, Tom, who's been doing Stranger Than Fiction with me for...

30 years, I think. She wanted to hear a bunch of songs. So this whole next set goes out to Tom, but to the listeners also. Thank you for being here with us today during Stranger Than Fiction.

Ei, pera.

Bootsy Collins and Buckethead right there from the LP Mental Health with My Recovery Day. Yeah. Recovery, a word spoken in the Stranger Than Fiction studios, and anyone in recovery from their addictions, from their alcohol abuse. There's many ways to get into recovery, folks. We support your efforts. And just remember, all you got to do is it just for today, you guys. David Bowie, Aretha Franklin, Trampled by Turtles, Curtis Mayfield, Disturbed, good Lord, Mumford and Sons, live, bringing you Lightning Crashes and STF here on Sunday with Mr. B. We've got a few more tracks. Do stay tuned. We're still on the air. And there's only one word, folks, from the sub dudes. One word. It's called peace. Here you go.

I've seen fire and I've seen rain, but I can't comprehend where to go, how much I wanna know. It all ends up the same way anyhow.

The music of Emily Remler right here. Emily Remier, excuse me. Softly as the morning sun rises, the track. My Side of the Mountain, from Orville Peck's latest release, Appaloosa. And the Subdudes, one-word piece. And so goes yet another edition of Stranger Than Fiction with Mr. B. We'll see you next week. Same bat time, same bat channel for another thrilling episode of SDF. I do hope you tune in. 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Here on Stranger Than Fiction, we'll try and make your week a better place, just one song at a time. Thank you for being here.

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tour with Tea Machine. Before that, Roger, Road to Nowhere, started with Lamb Chop, I'm Thinking of a Number. Here's a song for the best Labrador in town.

God got involved, and I woke up older, with the flag of surrender draped across my shoulder. Remember before, when we cared about things like who was the tallest, waiting round for the adults to stop talking, but they can't see past what absorbs them. When I grow up, I'll do it different, trying to change the world by wishing. If I could have it all, whatever I liked, I just want everyone to be alright, to get a little respite from the night after night of it. I stitch a tear to my prayer and hold tight. 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Listen, I might have drunk one too many years, 'cause when the sun sheds tears now, they set me alight.

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1: From an album called Help 2, supporting the charity War Child UK that supports children affected by conflict in multiple countries. That's Damon Albarn, Grianne Chatton, and Kay Tempest with Flags. Before that, Oello Dreamhouse Tourist, and a song for Vida from Sotomayor. 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
1: With De La Soul, Day in the Sun, Becky Man, Sugar on My Tongue. Before that, Joshua Dehan, It Always Was, La Luz, Moon in Reverse, Lenaïs and Cyril Bondy with Lo Monte before that. Here's one from a guy I saw on a moving walkway in an airport once.

There's Paul McCartney and Wings with Let Me Roll It. Before that, Heavenly with a Spanish version of Scene Stealing. Jill Scott featuring Too Short with BPOTY. And Ludacris, 44 Bars. I thought it'd be taller. This is KFFB LP Portland to KFFD LP Beaverton. I'm DJ Breezy. You got me for another hour.

DJ Breezy with you on Freeform Portland. That's Robert Diebel with The Forest from the Tree. Jolie Holland from her Escondida record, Goodbye California. The Pastor Chris Congregation, Just a Few More Miles, I Got No Reason to Quit. Alan Vega, Lonely. Tav Falco before that, Sympathy for Mata Hari. And Marie et les Garçons with Rebop.

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1: Who are you?
0: The new number two.
1: Who is number one?
0: You are number six.
1: I am not a number. I am a free man.

You listen to Freeform Portland, this is DJ Breezy. There's the Thermals, When I Was Afraid. Before that, the Clash, Safe European Home. One for my brother, you know which one. Iron Maiden, The Prisoner. Portland's own Motrick with Cone for that, and Lungfish Instrument. Speaking of the old days, here's one from Heat Miser.

That's Will Johnson with You Versus Off the Cuff. Before that, Sunny War, Gotta Live It. John Langford and the Men of Gwent, Besseleg Road, Earthquake, and Heat Miser, Mightier Than You before that. This is DJ Breezy on the glorious Freeform Portland. Got a little bit of time from one from the other Elvis here. Thanks for tuning in. He's a-

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You are listening to Planet Yoon right here on Freeform Portland. And it is a very special edition of Planet Yoon. We are doing the Cavalcade of Cuts series. This is where I take a look at newer works that I have recently discovered. Often in the year I discovered them in, and the year is 2026, and we just wrapped up our opening set there with French group Belair doing House Jam number 3, and this comes from Born Funky, a 2026 La Plan release. And then we had Mexican Institute of Sound and Meridian Brothers from Colombia doing Cumbia Fantasia. And this is a single released in 2026 by Ansonia. Yassine Nana did Telephone, which comes from Modern Pop from Mauritania, a collection of recordings that were done between 1984 and 1989. This was a 2026 Bongo Joe release. Also on the Bongo Joe label, we heard from Damily, and we heard Fangiri, which is the title track from a 2026 release. Irreversible Entanglements preceded that with Juntos Vencernos, and that comes from Future Present Past, a 2026 Impulse release. And we kicked off the show with an unknown artist doing Bless Your Ancestors for Being Born, and this comes from Himba Him, Ghosts of Namibia's Skeleton Coast, a 2026 Sublime Frequencies release. And that is everything we've heard so far in Planet Yoon's Cavalcade of Cuts. This is the 8th part of this series, and I hope you're enjoying it here on Freeform Portland. 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

And we are back. This is your host, DJ Yoon. You are listening to Planet Yoon right here on Freeform Portland. It's the Cavalcade of Cuts, Part 8. And we are looking at songs from 2026. We just wrapped up a set there with English group Elder Island. We heard White Corridor. And this comes from Hello Baby OK, a 2026 self-released effort. Arlo Parks was before that with Blue Disco. And this comes from Ambiguous Desire, a 2026 transgressive pious release. Love Tempo preceded that with Wanna Be With You. And this features Kate Madison of the group 79.5. And this can be found on There Is a Light, a 2026 Toucan Sounds release. The Allergies were before that with All the Time. And this is the title cut from an EP released in 2026 by Jalapeno. Nikki, the Soul Generation, gave us the What's It. And that comes from Give Everybody Some, a 2026 Numero Group release. And Adrian Young kicked us off with Moon Traveling. And that comes from Young, a 2026 Linear Labs release. 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

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It is gone. Where has it all gone? Into their pocket.

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We just wrapped up a set with Punchbag doing I Love This. And this comes from a release titled Punchbag, a 2026 Mute release. Lambrini Girls were before that with Cult of Celebrity, a single released in 2026 by City Slang. Surfboard was before that with I Need Music, and that comes from Reality Star, a 2026 to-do release. Iguana Death Call preceded that with I Like It, It's Nice, and that comes from Guns Out, a 2026 Greenway release. Before the top of the hour, we heard from Kneecap, an Irish group.

Out of Belfast, we heard Liar's Tale. This was a clean edit, which comes from Fenian, a 2026 Pious release. Afro disco outfit Pigeon was before that with Hype Prototype, which comes from Auda National, a 2026 Memphis Industries release. And the set was kicked off with French artist Sebastien Tellier doing Amnesia, which features Kid Cudi. This was a clean edit from Kiss the Beast, a 2026 Because Music release. And we are all caught up with what has been played in the past 20-some minutes. I hope you're enjoying Planet Yoon's Cavalcade of Cuts Part 8. I got more to get to in the remainder of the hour, so stay tuned to Freeform Portland at 90.3 FM or 98.3 FM online. 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

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I'm Brad Terry, this is Cafe Angelica, and for the next 2 hours we're going to celebrate the 25th anniversary of a morning that changed everything. Not to relive it, but to remember a time where community came together. Forgetting is how history repeats. Life is precious. Here we go.

0: But the issue is very important. And to get to the bottom of this, of course, all the airlines now have to look at how they train people, how they hire them.
1: Caller, were you scheduled to fly today?
0: No, actually, I'm on a relief duty. I hit turbulence and my foot was crushed by a 400-pound cart, and I'm rehabbing. I've never been hurt on an airplane before, so I've always had very good fortune. I've always taken care of myself, but this just occurred, and when you hit turbulence, you never know what's going to happen. All the the flight attendants in the back that were with me, they hit the ceiling. We all hit our heads on the ceiling. I thought for a moment there it was my time, that I was leaving this planet. But, you know, thank God that my foot's getting healed and I'll be going back to work. But
1: can you tell me, is it easy to get into the cockpit if this was a hijacking?

I'm going to explain the crash into the traffic.

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I'm Brad Terry. This is Cafe Angel.

teachings for the people, and now we feel it's time to return to our home planet. So if your craft will come and take us home, we will be so joyful.

clad in 24 karat gold and in 0.999 pure silver, actually recovered from vaults beneath the ashes of Ground Zero. The gleaming twin towers actually rise up like hope from the shadow of Ground Zero over the shining city. To mark the 5th anniversary of September 11th, National Collectors Mint has authorized a private, non-monetary minting that will never be released for circulation, but is available now.

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1: Okay. Just having a little fun there. Really enjoyed Cafe Angelica. Brad Terry had some vocals slowed down there. Appreciate his tribute to 9/11. But we're going to get things started. And if you saw the flyer, this is a post-punk Dream Diary Radio. Started things off with a little blank mass loam off of Dumb Flesh. And it was inspired by Brad's
0: slowed down vocals. Keep it locked and put lotion on the skin.

And now we're getting into the official intro to the show. This is Jay Bliss, and it is a post-punk Dream Diary Radio. You just heard Blink Mass with the Loam off of Dumb Flesh, highly recommended album on... Sacred Bones, but of course. And right now we're listening to Vinnie Riley, one of the greatest guitarists still living today, a factory record stalwart, and one of the best artists on the label, but I pretty much celebrate all of them. Many thanks to Tony Wilson for being encouraging and having him continue the Durruti column. This is The Act Committed, and we're going to start things off with this track. Today we're going to be playing a show that spans many, many artists that are on the Factory imprint, as well as playing some Wire songs. Towards the end of the show, we got some Wire covers off of Horror, a tribute to Wire. Highly recommend that. Has the My Bloody Valentine cover. I think it's like Map Reference, and can't remember the numbers on that, but only heard about that through Dykehouse because he covered the cover, so it was like a cover of a cover, but I celebrated all of them. Even the original Wire song is quite excellent. But anyway, let me get things going. Just want to let you know what's in store. If for some reason you don't like post-punk and it's just something that makes you like want to vomit, maybe this isn't the show for you. Or if maybe vomiting is something you love and post-punk makes you do that, well then, yeah, this is the show for you. Keep it locked. Dream Diary Radio with Jay Bliss.

Currently listening to ESG with You're No Good off the Moody EP, Factory Records, 1980. Tony Wilson was touring with, Certain Ratio, that's right. And ESG opened for them, and he was so blown away that he signed them to Factory Records. And it's a pretty interesting entry into the post-punk canon. Some of their other songs insert elements of hip-hop to it, and some have said that they actually had a hand in the hip-hop revolution in the early 80s, so it's pretty cool. And big up and thanks to Scott for hipping me to these to this band. I wasn't really that aware of them, so shout out to you, Scott, the lore master of all things Factory Records. Not his words, mine, I assure you. And before that, also on Factory Records, we got Distractions with Time Goes By Slow, and that is off the Factory Records Communications, 1978 and 92. And before that, of course, you had Rewire with The 15th, and that's off the 154 Special Edition. Started things off with the Rudy Column Act Committed off LC, also on Factory Records. Stay tuned, more rockin' tunes coming your way. Post-punk, Dream Diary Radio. Post-pogs as well.

currently listening to Two Lone Swordsmen with The Lurch. That's off the From the Double Gone Chapel on Warp Records. Two Lone Swordsmen, of course, Keith Tenniswood and the late, great Andrew Weatherall. Highly recommend Radioactive Man, which is Tenniswood's other project. Andrew Weatherall, I mean, dude did so much. There's actually a Disco Pogo tribute book out about him as well. Just such a phenomenal artist. And this album is quite a standout because it still has their electronic textures, but rockin' textures are thrown in there. And in this one in particular, has a kind of a post-punk tinge to it. And prior to that, fellow British duo, electronic duo, and also Warp stalwarts as well, Plaid, Ed Handley and Andy Turner, with Nightcrawler featuring Mason B. That was off of Forum Fallorks, rather, on Warp Records. Also excellent duo, and I thought that was fun to throw that in there, kind of hearing what post-punk sounds like through an electronic artist's lens. Before that, we had The Passage with their track XOYO, and they're also on Factory as well, and I thought it was kind of fun. And kind of serendipitous that they had like weird slowed down vocals, so it was kind of like the spirit of Brad Terry had returned from Cafe Angelica. Just keep it locked. We got some new post-punk coming your way.

This is Magazine with The Light Pours Out of Me off of Real Life from 1978. Before that, we had Pylon with Yo-Yo off the remastered album Chomp. I put that on there because Black Marble had a recent What's in My Bag, Amoeba Records, and he pointed out that record, and I decided to check it out and really liked it. And before that, we had Robert Palmer with Johnny and Mary off the Clues Expanded Edition from 1980. Black Marble did a cover of that on Sacred Bones. Highly recommend it. Both of them are excellent, and you can hear Robert Palmer's influence on Black Marble and all of Black Marble's albums. And then, of course, we started things off with Black Marble. It Always Comes to Me off of his recent Life in Small Spaces LP. I think that came out like last month. I bought it instantly on Bandcamp. Really, really good album. A lot of fun. Just really good energy. Good vibes, as the kids say. Gonna keep things going. Thanks for sticking with me. And if you're just joining me, this is Jay Bliss, and it's Dream Diary Radio. And we're playing some post-punk today, because you know what? It's a post-punk dream diary. Oh, yeah.

That was The Fall with New Big Prince off of I Am Curious Orange, 1988, on Beggar's Banquet. Really fun track. I love The Fall. And then before that, we had A Certain Ratio with Do the Do, The Graveyard, off The Graveyard in the Ballroom, Factory Records, 1980. Just thought about it. When my buddy Scott comes into town once a year, we always do the do on Sandy Boulevard. Do's teriyaki. So we gonna do that do in honor of the teriyaki and in honor of Certain Ratio. Before that, we had another Wire track with Ahead off of The Ideal Copy. And we started things off with Suicide and Jukebox Baby 96, the 88 version. A lot of fun. Not really sure if it classifies as post-punk. I would think so, maybe. Suicide have a special place in my heart. I'm sure I'm not alone in that. They basically take like a 50s rockabilly and just like take it to just places I would have never thought of. And I love it. Frankie Teardrop. That's one you should check out if you haven't listened to Suicide's Frankie Teardrop. And just wanted to let you know right now, broadcasting live, KFFPLP Portland and KFFDLP Beaverton. 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And right now, this is second hour of Dream Diary Radio with Jay Bliss. We're still continuing the post-punk. Maybe we will do a post-pop show. A lot of plosives. Post-punk show, a post-punk Dream Diary Radio with Jay Bliss. And if you missed the first hour, I will have it up on my SoundCloud probably later today or sometime tomorrow. And yeah, I just hope you're enjoying your afternoon. It's going to get up to 79 over here. But as the pumpkin says, it's not long. And we got 12 more days, man. Equinox is going to be rolling into town. We've had a couple of little tastes of it. Anyway, I'm going to keep things going. Dream Diary Radio.

currently listening to Low Life with Reflections of I off of the Permanent Sleep and Rain LP. Originally came out in 85, but Darla Records did God's work and remastered it. One of my favorite bands, didn't know until making this show that it was formed by the former bassist of the Cocteau Twins. Scottish band. And originally the band was a psychobilly band called Dead Neighbors, so I'm gonna definitely check them out. And before that, we had Crispy Ambulance, one of my favorite bands from Factory Records imprint, with Trip Hammer off the Power Blind Dream. Once again, Darla signed them again, and so that was actually a track from the early 2000s, so not exactly from Factory, but in the spirit of that. Just love the vocalists of that band. It sounds like a big band vocalist, kind of like Sinatra, but then mixed with just cacophonous sounds, crazy guitars, drums, rubber straw sounds, like, anyway, crazy stuff. And then before that, we had Section 25, also off of the Factory Records imprint, with Dirty Disco off the Always Now remaster. Funnily enough, I'd only knew the electronic version of that song, and so when I was making this show, I was like, I wonder what the original Dirty Disco sounds like. And just love the menacing guitars on that one. And before that, we had things started off with Buzzcocks with Boredom off the Spiral Scratch EP. Want to give my friend Amanda a shout out. She's driving right now and said she was just tuning in. And hope you're enjoying your day, Amanda. Be hanging with you later.

This is Ladytron with Reagents off of Light and Magic 2001. Before that, we had Fisher Spooner with their cover of The 15th, which you heard earlier, the original song being by The Wire, I was telling myself I wasn't going to say that, by Wire. The Wire is like a totally different thing. It's a TV show you probably know about. You're like, oh yeah, I know what The Wire is. So really good cover of that song by Wire, but Fisher Spooner's electronic version. Funnily enough, for the longest time, I thought that was an original song, and then I heard the original, and I think both of them are awesome. Before that, we had New Order with Sooner Than You Think off Low Life, which, funnily enough, played a track by Low Life earlier, the band, and I thought that was fitting to play that after Joy Division's Transmission, which we started things off with, off of the Substance 1977 to 1980 on Factory Records. Old Ian Curtis and company there. And we're going to keep things going. And got maybe, looks like a little over 20 minutes left in my show. I'll say some words, be on my way. And if you're just catching the show, this is Dream Diary Radio with Jay Bliss. It's a post-punk Dream Diary Radio. Decided to put a little electro-inspired tracks towards the end. Ladytron were heavily influenced by The Fall, Wire, the list goes on. There's going to be some more covers coming your way. A couple of tracks off of Horror, a tribute to Wire that I mentioned earlier. Just love how these songs sound. Like, there's still that little bit of post-punk spirit in there, but these artists, they bring their sound that they're known for. So just love seeing that, love hearing it. The great cosmology of music, the big family tree, everything connected. Don't get me started on the blues. I will probably be doing a blues show at some point because the blues is like the root. Keep it locked.

inside.

That was Lush with Mannequin off of Horror, a tribute to Wire. Came out in 1996 on WMO label. One of my favorites. They also did a cover of Outdoor Miner. That is on one of their LPs, also a Wire track. Recommend hunting that down as well. Before that, we had Mike Watt with The 15th, yet another cover of that track by Wire, and also off Whore, tribute to Wire. And before that, we had Flying Saucer Attack with Outdoor Miner, their cover of the Wire track off of Worlds of Possibility on Domino Records 2003. Started things off with The Human League with Being Boiled off Reproduction. It's a 2003 digital remaster on Virgin. They would go on to make, you know, new wave and a lot of poppy things like Fascination and Electric Dreams, but there's a special place in my heart for this track. I heard about it through The Sounds of Sheffield, which is a documentary, came out back in the late aughts, and I just thought that went really well after the Ladytron track. It's kind of their early post-punk leanings, very similar to like Cabaret Voltaire, which was a fellow like Sheffield band from that era. And this is basically the show. I got a closing track for you coming up. There's a band called Sing Sing, which is Emma Anderson from Lush. Her and another artist got together, and I believe they were already doing things before Lush dissolved due to the drummer Chris Acklin's suicide. Anyway, I never listened to Sing Sing and recently heard that there was a 25th anniversary remaster, and I was like, I'll check this out. And I really liked it a lot. As far as streaming goes, it won't officially be out on streaming until the album, the remaster officially gets dropped. But if you do buy it on Bandcamp, the digital copy is available and ready to go. There's the unremastered copy, which is currently streaming on all the apps and whatnot. But definitely check that album out. It's called The Joy of Sing Sing. It's wonderful. It's from 2001. Very fresh. Very awesome. It also ties into some plans I got next week. The album was produced by Mark Van Hoen, which is known, he's known as Locust, and his new album is actually coming out tomorrow. And so he'll be doing a record release party for that in LA. I'm going to go see him in Bushwick, New York City. So if you're in the area next Monday, I'm going to be coming in on a work trip, change my clothes, change out of my uniform, and pop on the train, head out there. And it's really cool, like, what he's doing with this new album. He has a lot of collaborations. He's working with Olive Kimoto from NTS. And so it's very exciting to see them playing together. Yeah, it'll be cool. Maybe you get to meet Mark Van Hoen and, you know, tell him he's awesome. Buy the record for sure. But anyway, I'm going to get going. This has been Dream Diary Radio, a post-punk Dream Diary Radio with Jay Bliss. And if you missed it, it'll be up on the station website, www.freeformportland.org. Also, my SoundCloud, just look for Jay Bliss and Dream Diary Radio. I want to thank everybody for listening and all my regular listeners, my friends, Lily, Joe, Amanda today. I don't know if you're listening, John. Tomorrow's John's birthday. Boy's turning 40. So enjoy your weekend, and always remember to stay in touch with your loved ones, and enjoy your time together, man. And yeah, more love, okay? That's what we need. And thanks for listening, and I'll see you in a couple weeks. Keep the dream alive. Yeah, boy. Beep-a-doo-doo. All right, there's the play button. You know what I mean? V-E-R-N, Vern.

And I would be remiss to not say what's up to my boy Adam. But then also, I wanted to mention my other boy Adam. There's so many Adams. He just moved to Australia, and I'm going to be hosting three of his shows. Not the one next week, but the one afterwards. So anyway, working on like a trilogy of Garden of Earthly Delights. That's going to air Wednesdays at 10 a.m. Pacific. Funny thing, he was on a flight to Australia yesterday, right? So he's leaving Portland, and I'm leaving L.A., and he's going to L.A. to catch his flight to Australia, to Melbourne. And two of my friends are working that flight, so I'm going to check with them. But he was asking if he could have some extra food, and I was like, feed my boy. He's like, look for a tall, Cheers era Woody Harrelson looking dude. That's what I always think he looks like. But anyway, I don't know if you're listening to this, Adam. So Adam back home, what's up? Riding in your big truck. But Adam, formerly here at Freeform, just thinking about you, bud. Wanted to say what's up before the end of the show. And hope the trip was good and that Darla and Joy were good to you. Gave you some extra vittles. Anyway, just want to shout y'all out. I cannot forget. And then if I haven't shouted you out, if I don't know you and you see me on the street, I'm wearing a hat that says not long and it has a pumpkin on it. Because, yeah, next time we talk, next time you hear this voice, it's going to be fall. Equinox.

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2: 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We're live right now with the Ground Score. I'm DJ D-Fib. I got Jay Bliss on the way out. And today's sort of like fun theme I got for you is sort of a traveling through the universe. It's up to you to kind of decide what your rocket ship is going to look like, and we'll explore fun orbits and solar systems and all that jazz. And speaking of jazz, that is mostly what we're playing, jazz, funk, and fusion-esque things. So I hope you all enjoy that, and I'll get started right now.

Hello, welcome back. We caught some space out themes for you. Our first song we heard earlier was Starship Baha'i by Adrian Sherwood. Then we caught Starship by Spirit Free. It's like a Sin City band, sort of a collective. After that, we caught The Sun Died by Rhoda Scott, who one of my favorite jazz organists and, you know, of the Count Basie era of things. And after that, we caught Eastern Orbit by Emanative, who is another collective that is catered to, ran by Nick Woodmansey, who's the son of Mick with an M, Woodmansey, who was a part of David Bowie's core group of people around the time of like Ziggy Stardust, the drummer for Spiders from Mars, I should say. And I should also mention that Adrian Sherwood, who wrote that first song, is one of my favorite producers, one of the owners of Yuan Sound, and a very famous UK dub producer, did a lot of different remixing for like Primal Scream, etc. Really been into his project African Head Charge this past year. And yeah, so now I'm going to take y'all on a charted course through the rest of the universe, and we'll keep on soaring through. Thanks for listening.

All right, welcome back, cadets. That was some spacefaring music for you. Hope you enjoyed that so far. I've definitely got more, but to go back, just to mention, I got Solar by Rolf Kuhn. It was like a German jazz clarinetist, saxophonist. Has like a very like, as a brother who's like also a prodigy. They're both prodigies. It's crazy. It's good stuff. It's fascinating to me how interconnected all of these musicians from different eras kind of are with each other, despite never have like running into each other or once ever playing together. You know, someone is someone's child, someone is someone's leader, someone's inspiration. And Rolf Kuhn to me is one of those people that connects a lot of other people together. So after that, we caught In a Melotone by this amazing Russian Soviet Union era orchestra called the Oleg Lundstrom Orchestra, which apparently all the way back in 94 was considered to be the longest concurrent jazz band in the world, which is cool. I don't know that that title is necessarily still applicable. I kind of feel like it's maybe not true, but you know, it was true back in 1994 apparently. But the whole album, really fun to listen to if you're a big fan of like big band and swing music. I certainly am, and in that particular song, In a Melotone, is my favorite on that album. After that, we caught Planets by Masaru Imada, and this is another, like, if you can find this record, I would definitely recommend buying it. If you need it as a CD, if you need it as a cassette, it doesn't matter, you should just own it. It's super strange, the album cover is amazing, all these huge people on this album, everyone's like a powerhouse in their own regard. But this particular song, Planets, is my, again, my favorite song on the album. And yeah, just can't really recommend it enough. The last stop we made on our voyage was the song Friday Afternoon in the Universe off the self-titled album. The album is also called Friday Afternoon in the Universe by Modesky Martin Wood. Another powerhouse band, formed like way back in the early 90s, and this is their third album, but these guys are so experimental, so all over the place. If you love that kind of thing, cannot recommend it enough. Every single album is an acid trip, or in our case, a space trip. So with that said, I've got much more in the way of planetary exploration coming your way, and I hope that you stay tuned. Thank you.

Hello again. Sorry to interrupt. Just want to let you all know that it's the top of the hour and you're listening to KFFP LP Portland and KFFD LP Beaverton. I'll let us get right back into our voyage.

Welcome back. Thanks for sticking around. For those of who just got here, today's theme is a outer space voyage through the stars. I've been playing a lot of jazz, big band, fusion, that sort of thing. What we caught earlier, pretty short song, was Universe by George Semper. Really love it because it sounds a lot like that Sting from Cool and the Gang, Summer Madness. The one that was used on that like Nike LeBron James commercial. After that, we caught Solar Flight, Opus 1 by Mondre. That is the pseudonym of Michael Andre Lewis, and you know, go figure with the name and all, but you know, frequent collaborator of like Grant Green and The Who, even you know, big like synthesizer artist on the Motown label, just like quality. It's just quality. It's a good album all in all, but I particularly like Solar Flight, and figured that would fit in pretty well with our trip around the sun. After that, we caught Silver Malia, who's like a French bass player, and his song Space People, off of Spatial & Co. Volume 2. And that's another album that super wicked, has a really great album cover, very planetary, very spatial, as the name would imply. But yeah, just like a powerhouse of a guy, made like I think like 120 records or something like that. So enough music to, you know, travel some light years. I'll tell you that much. After that, we caught, Jukka Tolonen and, their song Space Cookie. And I feel like it kind of is pretty self-explanatory, what a space cookie might be doing for you. Outside of that, Jukka was like a very famous Finnish guitar player, as you could hear from the sort of like the end there, with that very sporadic, super quick guitar playing, kind of hard to find like quality stuff like that nowadays. But I think for an album that was released back in 79, holds up really well. Sounds a lot like contemporary jazz fusion and jazz rock. And just, you know, if you are into that kind of thing, the whole album has a lot more for you. The album is called JTB by the band JTB, otherwise known as Jukka Tolonen Band. All right, so that's enough of me talking. We've got another 45 minutes or so of voyaging to do. So next up, I've got some Lonnie Liston Smith for you, and thank you for sticking around.

Hello again. Welcome back. We caught Space Lady by Lonnie Liston Smith and the Cosmic Echoes. One of my favorite like cosmic jazz albums. I think it's a lot of other people's favorites. But yeah, the album's off of Renaissance, and he just has like the best album covers. Just a big smiling face on him. And yeah, you know, like contemporary of like Pharoah Sanders, Miles Davis, that sort of ilk. And yeah, just like kind of you know, acid jazz, smooth jazz fusion, kind of like pioneer almost, very early in the scene. And after that we caught Spirits of Above by Rahsaan Roland Kirk, the very famous blind three instrumentalist prodigy, to say the least. Play a tenor saxophone, a flute, and a clarinet, or some combination of three different horn instruments all at the same time. And yeah, just one of my biggest inspirations, and I think it's a lot of other people's favorite artist, favorite saxophonist even. And I love that song. And there was a period where, you know, these last four songs, with the exception of My Amun, which I'll get into, I was probably playing on repeat for months. After that, we caught Morning Sunrise by Weldon Irvine. And I apologize for it kind of cutting off there. I don't really know what happened. Maybe like a glitch or the track didn't save all the way. But nevertheless, Weldon Irvine, also one of the a contemporary of these folks and of the cosmic jazz world, sort of fits in there just a little bit, but you know, very famous for the hip-hop samples that come from Irvine's music. After that we caught My Mound by Marion Brown, who was a John Coltrane worker, jazz member, you know, worked on Ascension, which is one of Coltrane's, you know, best albums, biggest albums of like the avant-garde free jazz world. And yeah, just is worked with like a ton of people off the Impulse album or Impulse record label, and Pharoah Sanders, Sun Ra, contemporary, like later into the 60s, etc. But without much more to say, I've got some Roy Ayers coming up. Got another 23 more minutes for you, so I'll try to get in some Roy Buchanan and some Axelrod and some Sun Ra for you before we go. Thank you.

Hello again. We're about 5 minutes from the end of my show, so I just wanted to give a quick shout out to Jay Bliss, who is on before me every other Thursday from 12 to 2. And then we got Talk the Watchdog with their show that comes on right after mine. So stay tuned for that. I just want to thank the station for always having me on every week. I've been really enjoying just deep diving into all the music I love and being able to go on fantastic space voyages with everyone listening in. You're listening to The Ground Score. We've got just a little bit more time, so I'm going to try to fit in some Sun Ra for you. And the last three songs that we caught were Mystic Voyage by Roy Ayers Ubiquity, obviously famous for Everyone Loves the Sunshine. Maiden Voyage by the artist Malawi, which I'm assuming is how you say that, but otherwise a very mysterious jazz musician from, I believe, Chicago, and just an amazing record that you definitely should check out under the BBE label. And lastly, we caught The Mental Traveler, which we all are at this moment, by the timeless David Axelrod. In his album Songs of Innocence, or sorry, Song of Innocence, taken from the William Blake poem. All right, so just a little bit more time for you, so maybe I can possibly get us out with Dreaming by Sun Ra Orchestra and the Cosmic Rays.

We here at Freeform Portland acknowledge the land we occupy as residents is unceded Indigenous land. We acknowledge we reside on the ancestral lands of the Cowlitz, Multnomah, Kathlamet, Clackamas, Tumwater, Tualatin Kalapuya, Wasco, Malala, Watlala, Bands of the Chinook, and so many other nations who made this area their home. In addition to the federally recognized tribes mentioned, we also acknowledge the presence of numerous unrecognized tribes and Indigenous groups whose stories also demand our attention. We acknowledge knowing a mere recognition of the local peoples that have inhabited this space before us is not enough. We are committed to learning the history of the Indigenous people who lived here in the past, as well as learning about the Indigenous communities living in Oregon today. For more information and to read our full statement, please visit freeformportland.org/landback.

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I want to give a big shout out to DJ Defeb with the ground score for the past 2 hours. Thank you so much for holding it down. And I'm super stoked to be here with you now. I gotta be honest with y'all. I've got an insane 2 hours of music ready for you. I've got this crazy mix that I've made, and I'm real stoked about it. It's actually 3 hours long. So if you're like listening to this and you're like, oh my God, talk. I need all of this. I need this hot jam in my face. Message me on Discord or on Instagram at DJ Talk the Watchdog, and I'll send you the whole 3 hours. I just want to put that out there at the beginning. And, you know, you don't have to decide now. You can wait until you're listening to it and you're like, oh my God, Talk's a genius. And then you can request the whole mix. But you can always do that. You can always reach out to me on Discord or Instagram and shoot me your email or whatever, and I can like send you what it is I play here. But we're going to get into it. We're going to get into it right now. I'm super stoked. We're going to start off with some Marco Resman with Babylon Side. Good stuff. Good stuff. My cat is like, oh no, mom, I was totally sleeping down here. Right as I like turn on the sub and all the speakers. Okay, let's get it going, and I'll see y'all on the other side. We're gonna get started with some Marco Resman. You're listening to Electro Nouveau here with me, Talk, every Thursday 4 to 6 on Freeform Portland, the hotness. All right, enjoy.

That was entirely my fault. Sorry about that. That was because my speakers were loud. All right, you're listening to Electro Nouveau. We're on Freeform Portland, and I apologize. I am so sorry. I love you guys so much, and that was so dumb and so my fault, and I should know better. Woo! All right, that was Kinky Sound with Connect from 2022, released by Ritual. We heard Dave Seaman with Donkey Engine, naturally. That's from 2020, released by Celador. We heard Matador with Corrado from 2011's King's Wing, released by Minus. Venus with My Train, that's a brand new track released by them. And we started off today's set with Marco Resman with Babylon Side, featuring Deep Aztec and Black Soda from 2017, released on Watergate Records. Thanks so much for tuning in to Electro Nouveau here on Freeform Portland. It's my favorite 2 hours of the week, and I hope it's yours too. I just want to get a big shout out to everybody who is listening, all of my cooks in their prep kitchen right now, and everybody who is chair dancing on the five. I don't know what the disaster is out on the five right now with like the closed stuff, but I know it's terrible, and I feel for y'all if you're out in it. And everybody who's getting ready to start their weekend, I love you so much, and thanks so much for tuning in to Electro Nouveau. And if you're still at the office or at work, wherever you're at, thanks for listening. I hope I make these 2 hours a little sweeter. Except when I cause all the speakers of feedback, and it's terrible, and I'm real sorry about that. I'm having a nice time. Let's keep it going, though, because I got so much music. Let's listen to Clunish. Clunch, I think, is how you pronounce it. Clunch. Very elegant in the mouth, Clunch. This is Anyway. 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With me, talk, shake it real hard for me.

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Thanks so much for tuning in. Thanks so much for being here with me while I play these jammy jams for you. I'm having a lovely time. I hope you are too. I am shaking it. My cats are ignoring me, which is real funny. Usually they're like right underfoot, but I think mom is like flailing around too much today for them. They're like, we will watch at a safe distance. Thanks, mom, for the hot beats. So what we just listened to was Marcus Meinhardt. That was Duke, the Township Rebellion remix off Deep Conception Volume 16 from 2017, released by Recovery Tech. We heard My Sweet Baby Angel, Renato Cohen, with Sauna. That's off of his 2023 record, Boom, with an exclamation point, of course. We heard Klunch with Anyway, off of 2019's Organica Tribal Sounds Volume 1, released by Song Spire Records. All right, we are super duper caught up. We are at the top of the hour. I have so many more records for you. I have so many more tracks to play. And let's just do that. Let's get back into it, because I am having shaking it withdrawals right now. This is Chicola with the track Drosera from 2016. 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This is Chicola. Enjoy.